From the center of the equator, from the western part of that continent, from the southern part of that country, from the crest of that road, waves are radiating at high speed from gate to gate, door to door, room to room, stereo to stereo, speaker to speaker, from that station radio gold or that dial 90.5, where the difference is obviously crystal clear.

0: 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How are you doing? 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
2: brush bra bra brush afiende wu Lesta master 3x4 one for the master one for the lady one for the little body crisis daily
1: is a him
0: ade na him ne ato no where dey cry ato him no awie Yemfie ni nchemu di ania echiremu ewo air vice president. 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Dear friend. Eye digital 2 CB. 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
3: Young people now inhabit spaces where information, where anger, prejudice, and falsehood can cross borders in seconds. But the same technology can also connect communities, spread knowledge, and create opportunities that previous generations could hardly have imagined. How we use these tools in becoming part of how we build peaceful societies is what matters. My dear young people, are you still here? You most certainly play a very important role in all of this. Never forget the difference you can make. The friendships you form, the seriousness with which you learn, the enterprises you build, the professions you enter, the information you choose to share, the way you handle disagreement, and the willingness to work with people beyond your own circles all contribute in different ways to the kind of region we will become.
0: I was here near Koko Tie, a vice president, as a man penny, a baby, a chili professor, Nana Jane, Opoku Ajiman, and on our 2026 West Africa, a U days, a Corso, a one cry, and you know, a digital 2 CBA. Nase electronic technologies and nasa applications ya yadi ya duma yadi mkwafodi timi di mkwamwa yadi suya diya yadi ya duma eni ya diya diya ntine biti se smartphones hibi computers, internet, ni 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submission of no case entabusua na say early council edima eye former signals bureau boss Samuel Atachia enti ne former kuma ku 14 day deadline ya ye dia man no akran high court dia man say on file eye submission of no case no eno panin so so edeben e ka ho asem say 14 days ni de e be too small
4: and sometimes it leaves much to be desired. What is the urgency about this case? When you go to the Supreme Court, even they give you 21 days to do a written submission because of how big and large the underlying documents might be. It's too short a time to put together a credible submission of no case, given the welter of evidence led and the documentation. So I believe that it's a tall order, but then we have been trained to work hard. We'll bend the midnight oil to deliver the submission of no case.
0: Enti ene kokotie eye lead counsel Edema eye former signals bureau boss eye Ora Samuel Atachia

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Music from Six Strings and Dali. They call it Just Do It. What are you waiting for? Do I have to say this every morning? Before you start thinking about it. Why do you say it is important to you but you're doing nothing about it?

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Yes, you can. Why not? Who says you can't? Why do you think they are right, but you are not? Don't forget, we are live on Sekwele 104.3 FM in Likpe Todu Media, the voice from afar. We are also live on Facebook, Radio Gold 905 FM is the page. 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I am Senna Numbo.

Counting Class a minute to seven. Don't forget, a show is produced by Eric Boatin, Patrick Asfodwedu. Facebook Live produced by Alaska B. My ghost on the show, you met one SM TV Miracle, and of course you'll meet Nancy Shirley. She'll share with you the weather, and then you get to meet Edem. Interesting things afoot. Yes, very, very interesting things afoot this morning. We are now hearing some progress with what the government has always proposed on the matter of what happens to ECG. Remember, what we tried under the Millennium Challenge account, which was being handled by the Millennium Development Authority, failed. We were supposed to give ECG out to a concessionaire. It didn't work because of an attempted takeover by the people who had the authority to ensure that the ECG gets into very safe hands. They themselves came to spill the beans and call each other fraudsters and thieves, among others. That matter is yet to be properly investigated and dealt with on the matter of ECG concession. But this government is of the opinion that we are giving an aspect of the work of the ECG out to a private person to manage, to run. And yesterday they made an announcement that's attracting a lot of responses. Yes, from pool, from the trade unions. Question is, what do you think? We'll be telling exactly what it is and what your thoughts are. Do you think an aspect of what the ECG does should be privatized or giving away to private sector participation? Or do you just think that the space should be liberalized so we allow other distributors into the chain? Let's see how they can efficiently do the job. But they have to set up their own infrastructure. Because is that would work? Or what alternative do you think government is not considering that they should be considering? The minority is also asking for itemized. Honorable Kujeto Ablakwa should come and stand at a press conference. Pick paper. We bought, every person that we brought in, their flight in and out is this amount. We brought in this total number of people, then they do the multiplication. Whilst they were there, we brought them food. It was check, South African check. One pack is this amount, and this is the total number of people who ate it, and they ate it for this total number of days. When they were there, some of them required medical treatment. We bought them paracetamol. South African paracetamol is this amount. Like those kind of things. Itemize. Each item. He said that is the accounting they want to. Now this accounting that he has come to do, they are not satisfied. So you should do itemized accounting. Itemized accounting. Yes. By the way, it was refreshing to hear yesterday that Dr. Ibrahim Mahama donated 60 million cedis. Significant. 60 million cedis to that. To the evacuation of Ghanaian nationals who had decided, voluntarily decided that they wanted to be returned back to their homeland. It's not an easy thing for any Ghanaian anywhere to do. Because growing up, I found that for most Ghanaians, Ghana is not even there. As you grow up, for the average adult Ghanaian, most people, Ghana is not even their third choice to live in and work. They prefer to be elsewhere. Some people, they are only here because they haven't figured out how to go to where they want to go to. But the people will take anywhere aside Ghana. So it's not an easy choice for them to make. Some people would rather die. They are living in places where there is war. They are not going anywhere. They will die here. So it was not an easy decision for them to make. So it was refreshing to hear that someone who is working in Ghana, running business in Ghana, committed 16 million cedis to bringing them back home. And in some cases, even promising those who can jobs.
But we'll get to the weather shortly.

0: 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And also, the National Lottery Authority, in partnership with the Concerned Lotto Agents Association of Ghana, wishes to inform all agents and writers. You have an agent, if you are an agent or writer and operating under any licensed private lotto operators, the NLA says we should tell you that with the deadline for the extension of the mandatory registration, so that deadline has passed, you have a dedicated NLA compliance team that will conduct visits to ensure full enforcement. They will conduct visits to ensure full enforcement. All agents or writers who have registered and paid should display their stickers prominently on their kiosk and containers for verification by players and the NLA compliance team. Any agent or writer who has not registered would not be permitted to sell lotto or lottery products in Ghana and will face the full rigor of the law. Remember, no sticker, no sales. For more information, please visit our website today at www.nla.com.gh or call the customer care center on 0302-671644 or 0302-671645. You can also call 0302-671646. Games for 18 years plus. Play responsibly. Very important. That was the Department of Urban Roads in collaboration with the Ministry of Works, Housing and Water Resources wishes to inform motorists and the public that due to the ongoing drainage improvement works in Kanishi under the Garrett Project, the Pamprom Junction section of the Dr. Abuzia Highway leading to the first light traffic intersection will be closed to traffic for a period of 3 months, starting from September 2026 to December 2026. Motorists and road users are kindly advised to follow all road diversion signs and instructions of traffic officials throughout the period of the closure. Videos of the alternative routes are being broadcast on various traditional and social media platforms to provide guidance on the available alternative routes. The general public is strongly advised to avoid using affected roads and the construction area unless they have legitimate business in the area. Motorists traveling from the Accra and Circle enclaves towards areas beyond Odoko are advised to use the Circle Achimoto Road, that is the N6. For further inquiries, call our toll-free lines 0800-800-900 or 0800-500-600 on MTN and Telecel. You may also send messages via WhatsApp on 0241-340-130. Visit the Garrett Project website, lodge your complaints. We sincerely apologize for any inconvenience this may cause and respectfully request your cooperation as we work together to reduce flooding and improve sanitation in Accra. I've also heard something else. Okay, so there's someone who has gone to court saying that, President, Emagbachim, you are wasting time. Watch your dodo. Since Zofia Akufo, CJ, retired, resigned from the Council of State, you have not named any of the other CJs that are around to go and take the position. Okay, let's assume Gertrude Torkornoo is out. that leaves any Eboa. Any Eboa CJ retired. That also leaves Georgina Theodora Wood retired. So at least two. Choose one. Choose one. So there's someone in court over that matter. You have to choose one. Nancy, who would you choose?
1: They should keep the position vacant.
0: No, the constitution is clear. That you must nominate one person who is a former Chief Justice. I am here, but I can't take the position. I'm a former Chief Justice, not of Ghana. Okay. You must, so you have to choose one.
1: Judge Nawood or
0: Eniyeboa.
1: Okay. Okay, left to me alone, I won't choose any of them.
0: Okay.
1: But I have to choose.
0: Mm.
1: Is that the case?
0: Yes.
1: I have to. I'll go for the woman.
0: The woman?
1: Yeah.
0: Okay. Okay. Lava will not choose. Please share with us the weather. Nancy, good morning, first of all.
1: Good morning, sir.
0: Very beautiful top.
1: Thank you, sir.
0: I guess this one, it is not.
1: Okay. It is not a lot.
0: Okay. Nancy, share with us the weather first.
1: All right. So, this morning, mostly cloudy conditions will prevail across southern Ghana with a low chance of slight rain or drizzle over a few coastal and nearby inland areas. Meanwhile, partly cloudy conditions will dominate northern Ghana. Mist or fog patches will form over the forest, mountainous and coastal areas during the early morning hours. As the day progresses into the afternoon, sunny conditions with intermittent cloud cover will prevail across the country. However, thunderstorms or rain are expected to affect some areas from late afternoon into the evening. So this morning, there's a prediction of a 30% chance of slight rain for Aplau, Anglogan, Kasua, Takrady, and Axim. The rest of the country for the morning is to be either misty or cloudy. Now for the afternoon, areas like Aplau, Anglogan, Kumasi, Gosu, Sunyani should expect a variably cloudy weather. Hoku, Foridua, Kemoda, Koutafu, Obuasi, Takwa, Seshibakwai. There's a prediction of a 30% chance of rain. Katakachi, Yendi, 40% chance of thunderstorm or rain activity. The rest of the country for the afternoon is to expect sunny intervals. Later on in the evening, Kumasi Sunyani, a prediction of a 30% chance of rain. Katakachi, Yatebu, Ejura, Kentampo, Techiman, Bolga, Nalerugu, a 30% chance of thunderstorm or rain activity. And the rest of the country for the evening will have a mostly cloudy weather. So that's the prediction it means for us in Accra. This morning, we should be experiencing a mostly cloudy weather. We'd have sunny intervals for the afternoon and a mostly cloudy weather again for the evening. So that's what we should be expecting. That's the forecast for the next 24 hours.
0: Mm.
1: Yeah.
0: Thank you.
1: Madame Esther Ibuka. Good morning to you, the duty forecaster for the day at the Ghana Meteorological Agency.
0: Well, this is Rafael Alobo, who is joining us from Amamoli. Good morning to Aram Dolafia. Good morning to Emmanuel Enime Ben Korti, Albert Meek, Papo Robertson, Mensah, who is saying a good morning. And he is using my platform for campaigning purposes. Delegates of Ablekuma South NDC, wishing you all the best for the day from Team Wisdom. Bring back the love. Wisdom, Team Wisdom, bring back the love. How that one did it work? Oh? Black Stars, what they call it, GFA tried that. It didn't work. Oh? No love came back. Oh?
2: By almost returned during the World Cup.
0: Small
2: return.
0: Remember,
1: the love is there.
0: Oh? He the said it's the best bet
2: just,
0: for
2: we are just
0: the treasurer position
2: because people are abusing our love. For the national team, so we are holding back.
0: Okay.
2: Mm.
0: You don't know what they want to use your love for.
2: We are okay to dispense our love when it comes to club football.
0: Mm.
2: But the national team, the way they are managing them, you know. Though we benefit from our national team more than the clubs, but the way they've been handling the national team, you know, we are hedging our love.
0: I see. Sami Kofi says, good morning, Senator. The micro minority said they want the accountability of the Ghanaians from South Africa. They should ask Kenoferata to do so first. That is in the past. I've told you that. Let's stick to the present. Abil Mandela says, good morning. Good morning to Senior Sly. Good morning to Fatim Mohamed. Hajia Akumapa. Good morning to Oliver Koklochu. Nilate Emmanuel Enim says, I like this song, refreshing. Just listen to the words over and over again. Dake Senyano, Michael Niaje in Swiss. There's David Semakonova, Abukari Yara, Vincent Kingsford Bade. Good morning to you in Germany. There's Patrick Jibril. Good morning to Gladys Doe, Michael Pakpo Akwe, Oliver Koklochu. There's also Jan Matteo Flo joining us from Abu Dhabi. Cosmos, my guys, listening to us live from Ebury. Agnes Abuaji from the UK. And of course, Meshach, a good morning to Meshach Coleman Tete. A big thank you to those of you who have shared our live video on Facebook. Meshach Coleman Tete, Cosmos Omega, Stephen Mreku, SM, Alidu Adams, Patrick Jibril. And I see some 45 more shares of our live video on Facebook. There's Ramsen Abiu, Michael Nia, JJ Kopai, Lopez Ninsen, Nana Mensa, Meshach Coleman Tete, Agnes Abuadi, Oliver Kokuluchu, Gladys Doe, Stephen Mreku, SM, Livingston Doche, One. Patrick Jibril, Alidu Adams, Abukari Yara, Vincent Kingsford Beidou, David Semakonuvon, Dake Senyanudo, McDaniel, Silas Arthur have all shared, have all liked our live video on Facebook. If you do join us, like, share, and comment. Nancy, wanted to draw attention to something?
1: The campaign from the prison.
0: Prisons?
1: Yeah.
0: People are campaigning.
1: Untumi says that the MPP delegate should vote for John Beidou.
0: Okay.
1: Yeah.
0: Okay.
1: So, his campaign from
0: where
1: he is.
2: Very, very interesting.
1: And his choice is
0: John Boydo.
1: Okay. So, I just wanted to draw attention to him.
0: The campaign from the prisons.
1: Yeah.
0: Mm. So, campaigning behind cells.
1: Yeah.
0: Fantastic.
2: Anyway, nowadays, a lot of things are happening.
0: You can do a lot. Man is no longer limited by wherever their confinements.
2: He should back his campaign with resources. He should sign checks from the prison to back his campaign financially.
0: So for him, he feels that John Boyedu is the best to lead the MPP.
1: If he is not there.
0: Into 2028 at least.
1: Yeah.
0: In his absence.
1: Yes. Yes.
0: In his absence, the MPP should consider John Boyedu.
1: Yes, sir.
0: But if he was there, he would be the best person.
1: Yeah.
0: Oh, okay. Okay. Having been forced to withdraw due to his current circumstances, Chairman Wontumi says that John Boyedu should be the next chairman of the MPP, leading them into the 2028 elections. No, be so?
1: Yeah.
0: Okay.
1: That's what the story says.
0: Interesting. Anyway, everybody has a choice in a democracy. It shouldn't be limited by.
2: But I have a question though. Who is the one demanding or calling for or taking action because of the resignation of is it Sophia Kufu, or is that the name? The one who resigned from the Council of State?
0: Yes, yes, Sophia Kufu.
2: Who is taking the action? Who is running to Supreme
0: His
2: Court?
0: His name is Samuel Brian Boabin.
2: Samuel Brian Boabin.
0: Yes, yes.
2: So
0: I think he worked within Akufo.
2: The Council of State is made up of how many people? 31 or what? What's the number of? They are made up of how many numbers? Maybe 30 or 31. One has resigned. Because of that, he's going to the Supreme Court.
0: Yes.
2: Was he in this country when the people of SAR were denied representation for 4 years?
1: That will not affect him in any way.
2: This is the one that will affect him.
1: Yeah.
2: So it's a matter of personal interest, not the national interest.
1: At this point, you too could have gone to the Supreme Court. It's not always that he has to go.
2: Okay.
1: You could have gone to the Supreme Court at the time.
0: Okay.
1: So that is it.
2: So if the shortage, if the a whole constituency not having a rep in parliament didn't affect the workings of parliament, would the reduction in the number of people on the Council of State affect their decision or advice to government?
1: That is a constitutional gap.
0: Yeah.
2: So some constitutional gaps are more important than others.
0: It depends on who it is important to.
1: Yeah.
0: So, in Ghana, you don't understand. It depends on who it is important to.
2: Okay.
0: Everybody must face their problem. You face yours, I face mine. So whilst the people they were facing this, they were putting impediments in their way. So that is how it is supposed to work. Anyway, so that's just by the way one of the highlights of what is happening currently.
1: Kolebu is in the news and it's in front of the Herald newspaper
2: for good reasons.
1: They say that money buying faster health care at Kolebu Teaching Hospital as pay to jump the queue system comes under fire.
2: Then what happens to those who don't have money to pay?
3: even that queue system,
2: I really?
0: You see, Herald is...
2: Are you sure?
3: Oh, there are certain places.
1: Not only at the hospitals.
3: Mekai, about 4 or 5 years ago, I was in the hospital. I drew a horn on him. Yes, he said, one person will be the queue anymore. A man to win, I'll be to ya. But one person will be the and yeah. Choice.
0: What do you think a prestige service is?
2: So it's acceptable at certain, like for example.
1: A prestige service.
0: No, what do you think a prestige service is?
1: See,
0: it's just a formalization of jumping the queue. They said express. It's a formalization of jumping the queue.
1: That
0: you are paying for the service. What they've decided to do is that instead of those monies going into the pocket of those who now decide, it comes to
1: personal pockets. That's
2: And it's acceptable even in hospitals.
0: No. I'm saying that
2: those who have
0: introduced the prestige and
2: in banks,
0: express,
2: in banks,
0: what they are doing
2: Ghana
0: is
2: card,
0: what they are doing is acceptable. They are saying that some people really would not like to go through the stress that everybody wants to go through.
1: We'll
0: do is that we'll set up for you.
2: Okay.
0: You pay a little more to the bank to enjoy the comfort you are looking for.
2: Good.
1: Uh-huh. Uh-huh. And that one we all subscribe to, right?
2: Yes.
1: We know
2: that
1: service is available.
2: Yes.
1: So when I walk to the bank and I see that, I don't have time. No, I can't go through this. Then I request for that service. Mm-hmm. Okay.
2: Mm-hmm.
1: At the hospital.
0: Yeah.
1: Are we told that they are running a prestige service?
0: No, it's a prestige service.
1: We should come in.
0: You don't understand. There are different kinds of prestige services.
1: And pay to be served.
2: Crude introduction of prestige service.
0: It's called Express.
2: Express.
0: So sometimes, you see, even when you are going to buy wache, some man can come and say, oh, Brako Joaba, where is your order?
1: If family and friends.
0: No. Those people have a reputation for tipping.
2: Oh.
0: Yeah. So, because of personal benefits, he gets to be treated first.
2: Okay.
0: It's the reason why somebody will come and then they will spot the person from a distance.
1: It should not be the norm.
2: Oh, okay.
1: That should not be the norm.
0: That's
1: why I am coming to buy.
3: Trust and
1: I pay the amount of the food I am buying.
2: Now I understand why I've been waiting so long in some restaurant I've been going. When I go, I can be sitting there. Someone will come in and they will serve the person. I'm still waiting.
3: Why not at all?
0: What is going on?
4: Look,
1: see,
4: you know, I went somewhere in Adabraka with one of our colleagues to buy rice. It's a popular rice joint.
1: Okay. Oh, then I know the person.
4: So we got there. There's so many people there, but
0: they spotted him.
4: They spotted him.
3: And then he was served.
1: This one, they're your faki.
4: To
1: be your faki. If you say rice at the back, rice at the back.

0: Zero. Nancy?
1: And are you a Ghanaian with a first degree or professional qualification and interested in joining the Ghana Armed Forces? Then listen carefully. The Ghana Armed Forces will commence the 2026-2027 enlistment exercise with advertisements in the Ghanaian Times and Herald newspapers on Monday, 31st of August 2026, and in the Daily Graphic on Tuesday, 1st September 2026. Those have been done. E-vouchers for the exercise will be sold from Tuesday, 1st September 2026 at designated Ghana Post offices across the country. That is ongoing. Online applications will open from Friday, 4th September to Friday, 25th September 2026. Also ongoing. Please note that this enlistment exercise is specifically for applicants with at least first degree and professional qualifications. It is different from the recruitment exercise which started in October 2025 and is still ongoing. The screening exercise will take place concurrently at two centers, the Southern Center in Accra and the Northern Center in Kumasi. Prospective cadets are free to decide the screening center suitable and convenient for them without having to travel all the way to Accra to take part in the exercise. The two centers will be adequately equipped to undertake the exercise independently. And take note that Ghana Post is the only authorized seller of the e-vouchers. Do not buy e-vouchers from individuals or unauthorized agents. Ghana Armed Forces has not contracted any third party to sell the vouchers. Ghana Armed Forces will deal severely with imposters and scammers who would want to take advantage of the exercise to defraud unsuspecting citizens. Now, applicants are also advised to carefully read and follow all instructions before applying. For wrong information entered onto the portal will lead to rejection and no refund will be provided. All qualified candidates will be notified to report to designated centers chosen with their printout application results to begin the enlistment process. The enlistment process is strictly based on merit and open to all Ghanaians who meet the eligibility criteria. The closing date for applications is Friday, 25th September 2026. Friday, 25th September 2026 is the closing date for applications. And for complaints relating to the enlistment application, you can WhatsApp 0256 405154 or you call 0256 405104. You may also report directly to the Department of Public Relations at Burma Camp. So that is the information from the Ghana Armed Forces to you.
0: So do take note. And this is on the Facebook page of the man who is said to have sued President John Mahama. In fact, about 18
1: the
0: hours ago.
1: Guy.
0: Yes, Samuel Brian Boabing. 18 hours ago, he posted some of the portals and, of course, newspaper that I was reporting. Daybreak reported it yesterday. Mahama sued over Council of State vacancy. And also, another report, President Mahama sued over Sophia Akufo's Council of State seat. There is no reasonable ground for the president to leave the position vacant. And that is so. This is him. In fact, he even refers to the president as Bole Idi Amin. Trying to tell us that he and his enablers do not enablers. Do not recognize Chief Justice Eni Yeboah and Justice Georgina Theodora Wood as former Chief Justices. Nearly 1 year after Justice Sophia Akufo's resignation, why has he not appointed a successor? I don't want to believe that he's waiting for Justice Bafo Boning to retire and be appointed as Chief Justice nominee on the Council of State after such disastrous showing at the helm. Ironically, those who went to Supreme Court to challenge President Akufo-Addo's government's decision to ask a man who had changed his date of birth to remain in office to proceed on leave are silent on this prolonged vacancy. Mr.

0: then you cannot pick and choose which provisions of the 1992 Constitution to abide by or defend. So that is him who has sued the president. Let's speak to David Amatepe, who is a private legal practitioner. Thank you very much for your time, sir, and a good morning to you.
1: Good morning,
0: Senator. It's been a while since we spoke. I hope you're well.
1: I've gone quiet.
0: Any particular reason?
1: No, I'm minding my own business. There's too much in the air.
0: Okay. I see. I wonder what you make of this particular suit that has been filed at the Supreme Court.
1: Which one is that?
0: The one filed by Samuel Brian Boabing, asking the Supreme Court to compel President Mahama to basically appoint one of the other, a replacement for Justice Ofe Akufo.
1: Oh. Okay, is that all?
0: Yes.
1: And what is the issue? Did the president fail to appoint?
0: That's what he's alleging.
1: The president exercised his duties or obligations under the Constitution, Chapter 9, to constitute the Council of State as required by the Constitution. The very chapter, and I believe, provisions under which the plaintiff has brought this action. If I haven't seen the document or prosecutor filing court to fully appreciate the nature of the relief he wants or what exactly his grievances are. But I believe that the plaintiff invoking Article 2.1 and 130 of the Constitution is complaining of some contravention or breaches of the constitutional provisions in question. I guess that's what.
0: Yes. Yes.
1: Okay. And in the absence of the court processes, let me also hazard a guess that his complaint is that with the resignation of one member of the Council of State, that is the former Chief Justice Sofia Akufo, that position having become vacant and the president not having taken any steps to have the position filled, the president is in breach of the Constitution. I believe that is what.
0: Exactly. In fact, let me read a quote from his lawyer, Jonathan Asari Owusu, who spoke to City News, says it is our humble view that a refusal of the president on the failure of the president for literally a year, refusing to appoint in her stead after her resignation, amounts to a constitutional violation.
1: Oh, in their humble view.
0: Yes. In fact, he says nearly a year is too long a time. In all humility, even a month is enough a time.
1: And that being expressed by them constitutes the law.
0: Yes.
1: Anyway, because the matter is still live in court, I would not sound prejudicial, but nonetheless, that doesn't prevent we, the ordinary citizens, also expressing our views. The composition of the Council of State and how it is constituted is clear in the Constitution itself, not to.
0: Yes.
1: If you read the entire chapter 9, particularly Article 89, the president is enjoined by those provisions to constitute a Council of State whose composition, first, the president appoints certain persons and others elected. I think that is clear from the provision.
0: Yes.
1: First of all, the president is required by the provisions to appoint a former chief justice, a former CDS, that is the chief of defense staff, and a former IGP. this person must be appointed by the president in consultation with parliament. Did the president do this when the Council of State was first inaugurated? The answer is yes, because there's no doubt at all that the president performed that obligation. Other members of the Council of State, that is the various representatives of the region, were duly elected by the electoral colleges constituted by the district assembly, and then electoral commission performed that function under Article 51 to conduct the election of the regional representative. Then you have the representative of the president of the National House of Justice, automatically a member.
0: Yes.
1: And I think 9 others or 7.
0: 11. 11 others that are appointed by the president.
1: Well, presidential appointees. So, at the very commencement of his functions, the electoral commission was duly constituted.
0: The Council of State.
1: The Council of State was duly constituted. And until one member, by her own volition, resigned, the position thereby became vacant. Is the plaintiff thereby suggesting that the Council of State, in its currency of composition, is unable to perform its function? The answer is in the Constitution itself. Unless the plaintiff and his lawyer are able to point to a provision or any other provision, whether expressed or by any necessary implication, indicating the absence of one member disable the Council of State from performing its function as required under the Constitution, and thereby stalling any activities or functions of government. I do not find one, unless maybe in their written statement of case, which some of you may have the privilege of looking at. I have not cited one. Maybe they have pointed out the specific breaches. I hear you also from the letter that you read, that the plaintiff is saying that by reason of that vacancy, the period of the existence of the vacancy is unduly too long and unreasonable.
0: Yes.
1: That also must be shown from the clear letters of the Constitution.
0: Okay.
1: Now, one cannot lose sight of the impact of the absence of a member or some number of members. If you look at the same Article 89, you notice that in Clause 5, the tenure of office of the Council of State or members is coterminous with that of the President, which is 4 years. All things being equal, a member is entitled to serve all the 4 years, unless the member resigns or dies or for any stated reason of misconduct or inability to perform such functions, the person is removed from office. That person is entitled to serve all the presidential terms of 4 years. Now, I find some guidance in the provisions regarding decision-making processes of the Council of State. certain inferences to be made to suggest or find an answer to what the plaintiffs are seeking from the Supreme Court, and which I believe that the plaintiff and the lawyer may have read thoroughly. So now, I believe you have looked at Article 92.
0: Yes.
1: Which deals with meeting.
0: Yes. Article 92, right?
1: 92.
0: Yes.
1: Meeting.
0: Yes. Yes.
1: So, essentially, Council of State conducts its business through meeting.
0: Yes.
1: And that will indicate whether Council of State in its current state, short of a member, is disabled in any way from conducting its business. You look at clause 5, that deals with essentially what we call quorum. You look at it carefully and you see that whenever the Council of State meets, there must be more than half of its members, one half of its members present before they could commence any meeting. I guess you have looked at it.
0: Yes.
1: Okay. Are we suggesting, therefore, that in the absence of one member, in such a large body of persons, quorum cannot be constituted? Even if all the members, including the one that resigned, were present, this quorum requirement is even more important than the full membership being at post. So it is the quorum requirement that, if not met, will constitute any breach or, for that matter, affect the decisions made by the Council of State. In each current state, I believe, Council of State, whenever they call a meeting, could constitute a quorum for the conduct of his business. The next thing is to look at the prophet of the 92, which talks about how decisions are made. That when one half or more of the members constituting the quorum want to make a decision, the decision is by a majority vote. It's a simple majority thing.
0: Yes.
1: 50% plus one or something. That's what it says. So the constitution itself anticipates a situation where at meeting, not all members will be present, but at least the quorum has been present. And the quorum requirement is clearly indicated, and the decision making is by majority, simple majority of the more than one half constituting the quorum will make a decision valid. Now, if you look at clause 10 of 92, that also talks about the fact that proceedings of the Council of State shall not be invalidated simply by reason of, say, a vacancy in its members or the presence of some unqualified person or the participation of an unqualified person who is not entitled to be present or participate in such meetings. So look at even this kind of provision, which anticipates that a vacancy may occur, and yet that proceeding will not be invalidated for those reasons. So all the decisions that have been made by Council of State since the resignation of Her Ladyship Chief Justice, former Chief Justice, thereby creating a vacancy, just one by one, are proceedings that will only be questioned on the basis of quorum requirements and then how the decisions were arrived at, whether the simple majority was obtained, if the decision was not won by a unanimous one, but was voted on, whether the majority carried So this whole aspect, I don't know, we will not be tempted to be judgmental, but how it will end, we are all here.
0: I wonder for you what the burden on them will be. Because it seems they are sticking to, is it 89? But you seem to be suggesting that you cannot take the 89 alone. You must read everything that is it governs the work of the Council of State.
1: Of course, in any basic lesson or classes on constitutional and statutory interpretation, every novice knows that you don't take only, you don't take provisions in isolation. You read provisions of a statute or constitution for that matter as a whole. And so in trying to ascertain the true meaning of intention of those who drafted the document, that is the constitution, you must gather their true intentions from the text itself by looking at the whole text as a whole. And in fact, not just pick a portion and come to a conclusion.
0: Well, we'll see what happens. But before you go, I know this was not discussed with you, but I just wanted your view on what happens there, the processes. Now, in the case of the ongoing case, the Republic versus Komna Edubuahin, and I think others, the state says it has concluded its case. And it's been interesting monitoring the kind of publications that have been put out in the public domain. The prosecutors, the defense lawyers are making the point that over 10 weeks that they've been cross-examining one particular witness of the prosecution, they've managed to punch a hole into the case of the prosecution. Is that it? Is that enough? What else do you think they need? What happens next?
1: Why this small tap from this
0: ceremony?
1: It's
0: only a guidance from council. What happens next after this? What can they do if they are confident that no a strong case has not been made against them?
1: Well, my understanding of the procedure is that prosecution has indicated to the court that it has closed its case. What it means is that prosecution has called all the material witnesses or evidence and think that it has established a prima facie case for which the defense, that is the accused person, must be called upon to open their defense. At this stage, the law is clear that the prosecution must be able to make a prima facie case. And the court has to determine that as a matter of law, so as to compare the accused person, that is the defense, to enter a defense. Otherwise, the matter ends there. If the court comes to the conclusion that the prosecution has not been able to make a prima facie case, the accused person will be acquitted and discharged, and the matter ends. So I'm told the prosecution, having indicated its conclusion of the case or closure of this case, the court has given the defense counsel a certain period to make their or file their submission of the case to answer. It's a right that all accused by title to under the criminal procedure. So I'm told that the constitutional presumption of innocence, which existed at the start of the case, has been disturbed. Okay. Then I hope you are
0: yes, I'm following.
1: Yes. At the start of the case, every accused person is presumed innocent.
0: Okay.
1: And he or she pleads or is found guilty.
0: Okay.
1: So, as the case progresses and the prosecution has put in evidence and all that has come to a closure of this case and announces that we are done with our evidence, the court must accept that evidence, including all the so-called holes that have been punched by the defense counsel in the prosecution's case at this stage, without hearing the accused person on any evidence in defense yet, come to the conclusion that the accused person has the case to answer. At this stage, the court must evaluate the entire evidence and establish whether sufficient evidence has been led that all the essential elements of the offense discharged have been established. At least thereby dispelling the presumption of innocence which existed at the start of the case.
0: Mm.
1: So, in the submission of no case, the defense counsel will be making a case why the accused person should not even be called upon to enter any defense by giving evidence, because in their view, the prosecution had failed in establishing the offenses charged as required by law. The submission will be ruled upon by the court, and depending on the outcome, if it goes against the defense that there is a case answer, then I believe the accused person will be given a date to commence his defense by marshalling all the relevant witnesses and evidence to punch their holes. At that stage, the burden that is placed on the accused person is also known as law. I don't want to comment so much on that for now.
0: Mm. In doing that assessment, does a judge always need the help of the defense through their filing of a submission of no case, or the judge has an obligation to assess what has been put before him?
1: It is a legal obligation placed on the judge. Even if the defense counsel decide not to even file a detailed legal submission of no case, the judge must determine whether a prima facie case has been made.
0: Is that also to suggest that if the judge decides that a case has been made, the burden shifts to the accused person?
1: Yes.
0: Oh, okay.
1: That is what I mentioned, that the constitutional presumption of innocence, which existed at the start of the case, would have been dispelled. So this presumption is one that is referred to as a prima facie case. And when a prima facie case is determined or is made, what it means is that you are no longer presumed to be innocent, but rather there is a presumption of your guilt unless and until you show otherwise.
0: I see. So, at this time, the job of the defense counsels, if they believe that they've punctured a hole is to use the submission of no case to widen that hole for the judge to be able to see that hole clearly and agree with them.
1: Yes, but the submission doesn't widen the gap.
0: Okay.
1: The submission will only be to highlight how the hole has been created or the punches. How wide it is. In law, not in somebody's estimation.
0: Oh, okay.
1: Yes, the law is very strict on this, and there are so many precedents, the statutory provisions, how this submission has been made. It has proceeded before. So, I mean, if you look at the sneak matter, you remember?
0: Yes.
1: The Calvin versus and Thompson and others.
0: Yes.
1: Yes. This submission proceeded largely. Okay?
0: Yes.
1: But the evaluation of the evidence at this stage is different from the evaluation of the whole evidence at the end of the trial. And many a times, I mean, counsel, we as lawyers, both sides, the defense counsel and prosecution, miss this point that the conclusion that reached at the stage where the prosecution has concluded its evidence and the prima facie case has to be determined is not the same evaluation that is done when the whole case, that is both the prosecution's case and that of the defense case, evaluating the entire case to write a judgment.
0: So two different things at play.
1: Exactly. At the end of the whole case, assuming that the accused person is called upon to enter a defense and evaluate the whole evidence on both sides, the court is no longer determining a prima facie case, but whether or not the prosecution has proved its case beyond reasonable doubt. That is a taller order than at this stage.
0: Counsel, thank you. Thank you as always.
1: You're welcome.
0: This is Lawyer David Ametepe, who is a private legal practitioner. Join us on the line. A few things he left us with on the matter of what has been filed by the lawyers of Brian Samuel Brian Boabeng on his behalf. Nancy,
2: yes, sir.
0: He talked about Article 92, 5, 6, and 10. 92, 5, 6, and 10. Yes. So move from 18. Yes. 5, 6, and 10. No, I think that's 92. Okay. Then 5.
2: 5. Okay. 5 says that a question for decision by the Council of State shall not be proposed for determination unless there are present in the Council more than one half of all the members of the Council.
0: So, the Constitution is actually saying that all the Council of State needs is
2: half.
0: More than half.
3: Yes.
0: So, it can be one more.
2: Yeah.
0: It can be two more.
2: Mm.
0: So, just more than half of the composition, of the Constitution and prescribed for composition.
2: Yeah.
0: Once they are there, they can consider anything that has been put before them and make a decision. What does 6 say?
2: 6 is except as otherwise provided in this constitution, the question proposed shall be determined by the majority of the members present and voting.
0: So, more than half that are present there, once they have said yes or they say no,
2: it's binding
0: on everybody. Okay, then 10.
2: 10 says that the proceedings of the Council of State shall not be invalidated by A, mm-hmm. a vacancy and its membership,
0: okay,
2: including a vacancy not filled when the council first meets.
0: So if that vacancy
2: mm-hmm.
0: was even not filled when they held their first meeting,
2: yeah.
0: it does not invalidate any decision they are taking once they abide by 5 and 6.
2: Thank you.
0: Okay.
2: Then B, the presence of participation of a person not entitled to be present or to participate in proceedings of the council.
0: Which means that even if you have the famous Sarah Adwasafo, it was her matter. It will not invalidate
2: the decisions of the council.
0: So if somehow you found that the day when they were making it, the Senna was there, when Senna was not a member of the Council of State, the Constitution says that still does not invalidate the decision of the Council of State.
2: Yes.
0: So if you're looking at the Council of State from the perspective of what they are supposed to do, anyway, we are not.
2: Don't come and say, I know what you want to see.
0: We are not the court. The matter is before the court. So we're just trying to understand how the Council of State is supposed to work from the perspective of what they are raising. A big thank you to Lord David Ametepe. That was very enlightening. And because I raised the matter of Governor Edubuhai, to be very frank, I showed you some of the stories I said that were being published. Whenever a cross examination ends, there will be a publication. That seems to suggest that they've done fantastic. Mm-hmm. They've dealt with this. So finally, the prosecution has closed its case.
2: Finally.
0: That was announced by Justice Sai, who is Deputy Attorney General. Okay, so he's written something on his Facebook page that Lavo will go through. Then we'll move on to other things.
3: Yeah.
0: What did he say?
3: So he titled it Case Update.
0: Case Update.
3: The Republic versus Kwabena Edubuhaini and two others.
0: Okay.
3: This afternoon, I think he published this yesterday.
0: Okay.
3: This afternoon, our illustrious state attorneys and Iyoko investigators closed the Republic's case.
0: Okay.
3: The Republic's allegation in the case is quite simple and straightforward.
0: Okay.
3: It is that the first accused person, into bracket A1, used clever means to steal, and with the assistance of his wife A2 and their company A3, mm-hmm. spent 49.1 million of a state agency's money.
0: Okay.
3: As a result, the Republic charged them with the offenses of stealing, money laundering, and causing financial losses to the Republic.
0: Okay, three simple charges.
3: Yes.
0: Okay, he said that the guy used clever means to steal.
3: Yes.
0: And when he got the money, he said, Miri, So it was with him. So that is the assertion.
3: Yeah.
0: That's the allegation against him. Okay.
3: Yeah. A1's main answer to the Republic's allegation is that he did not use the money on himself or family or friends, but that he used it to buy a cyber defense system for the state agency.
0: Okay.
3: To prove our allegations, our state attorneys called 4 witnesses in all.
0: Okay.
3: Witness 1 was A1 and A2's family driver.
0: Oh, the first witness they called against him.
3: Yes.
0: Was their driver.
3: Yes.
0: Okay.
3: Witness 1 testified that he ran money errands for A1 and A2.
0: Oh, Nami, they carried the money. Okay.
3: And carried huge sums of monies from banks to A1 and A2 and their friends.
0: Okay.
3: Family and associates.
0: Huge sums of money.
3: Yes.
0: Okay.
3: From banks to A1 and A2 and their friends and family and associates.
0: Okay. Go to this
3: woman. Witness 2. Witness 2 is the head of finance of the state agency whose money A1 is accused of stealing.
0: Okay. The head of finance.
3: Yes.
0: Okay.
3: Witness 2 testified to the state agency's processes and procedures for handling money and for purchasing such defense systems. Witness 2 particularly testified to a few important facts.
0: Mm-hmm.
3: 1. The name on the 3 checks are not the names of the bank account into which A1 ended up depositing the checks.
0: Okay.
3: 2. No such defense system was ever ordered for the agency. Three.
0: Okay.
3: The identification number on the invoice which A1 claimed to have used in buying the said defense system is the invoice number of an entirely different equipment which the agency officially bought on another occasion. Four. Mm-hmm. The bank account into which A1 deposited the three checks
0: mm-hmm.
3: are not the state agency's bank account.
0: Okay.
3: And that the state agency knows nothing about that company or its bank account.
0: Okay.
3: Witness three was A1's employee who handled A1 and A2's personal financial and business affairs.
0: Okay.
3: This witness testified to how A1 and A2 spent the money through A1 and other companies, families, and associates. Particularly, witness 3 explained to the court how A1 dealt with the banks and how the bank filed a suspicious transaction report on A1's money activities, which forced A1 to close the bank account. She testified to A1 and A2's investment in real estate and money instruments.
0: Mm-hmm.
3: She tendered checks which were pre-signed by A1 and A2, some of which were chased and paid to builders working on various landed properties in Accra and Asokore Mampong.
0: Mm-hmm.
3: Witness 4 is the Iyoko investigator. This witness brought the following into evidence. 1. The three checks and check deposit slips, which A1 cleverly used to move the 49.1 million Ghana cedis from the state agency's bank account into his private company's bank account.
0: Mm-hmm.
3: 2. Incorporation and bank account opening document for A1 and A2's companies,
0: okay.
3: including the companies into whose bank account the 49.1 million Ghana cedis was deposited.
0: Okay.
3: 3. Bank account statement to show how, having moved the money into his private company's bank account, A1 spent the money. 4. Purchase receipts and documents to landed properties from real estate companies which connected the purchases to A1's private bank account. 5. A1's salary as a civil servant for about 2 decades and the company's asset he owned. The court gave the accused person up to September 25th to file their submission of no case to answer. The Republic is to respond within 14 days when served. The case is adjourned to September 5th, 2026.
0: Okay. September 5th or October?
3: The case is adjourned to November.
0: November 5th. Okay.
3: November 5th, 2026.
0: Interesting. So, it is this investigator who has been cross-examined for over 10 weeks. They ask for him, they cross-examine him. And at the end of the day, they are saying, the people who are close to the lawyers are saying that they have built a strong case against, they have been able to demolish the case of the state.
3: Yeah.
0: Okay. The state, interestingly, most of the people aside the investigator who have been brought in are people who know them well.
3: Mm-hmm.
0: They brought your driver, they bring
3: head of account and the person who runs your errand,
0: your finances, and things. Your personal business manager, they brought him. Anyway, so that's the case of the state. They have made their case. So if you say that you've been able to demolish their case, you demonstrate that through a submission of no case. So they will do that. We are expecting that they will do that since they have demolished the matter. If they fail at that, they have to open their defense. And through their defense, they have to further kill the case.
3: Yeah.
0: And then the judge will say, oh, you people have done well. Kobna, you are free. But if it is all talk, no substance, Kobna will go inside. Okay. So those are the things that are available. Because it is, if the court accepts that a case has been made against you, and your lawyers are only busy sponsoring media articles and those things, and they don't do the work in the courtroom, you know that you go inside, though, because Zena cannot decide whether or not you stay out or you stay inside. So that one is a different matter.
4: Then, my lord, we take two people inside.
2: my lord, I told you how he will preach.
3: It's true.
2: He will do my lord, by the time you wake up.
0: You're inside there.
2: Yes, landed you in a place that you wish you were never.
4: And this is a NSC. The question is versus 100.
2: He's good with those ones.
0: The drama.
4: Okay.
2: He's good with those ones. Very good with that.
0: Anyway, very good.
2: He would give the media people things to talk about.
0: Sound bite and those things.
2: Yeah, he's good with those ones.
4: Oh, trick is a
2: but would that eventually help the case of your client?
3: Good question.
0: I think that's a bigger matter. Well, we need to do, because we have a reporter back at the, our reporter is back at the NATO.
2: National Resolution Center.
0: They are doing that.
4: And then they all my one lugu lugu lie.
3: Is that the name now? Is that the name?
2: National Resolution Center.
4: My one lugu lugu lie over
3: there. And then they all my line. There's order now.
0: No, I think after what happened yesterday, they needed to strengthen security presence.
4: No, line if it's gate, no copy more evil.
0: No, and I also think that they need to look at their systems far better.
3: Yeah. Oh, Charlie, is there system?
0: No. To be very disappointing. From what we are hearing, those of you at the computerized school placement,
3: and they never talk.
0: It's always the ministry that's talking. The people who are hiring, they don't have a national coordinator who can speak to this issue.
3: Hey.
0: A national coordinator who can explain. How some of this issue happened?
2: Who is the national coordinator it,
3: of CSBS?
2: Is it a lady?
0: I don't know.
2: No, I remember some appointments. There was a lady.
0: I was expecting that at least the person should be the one.
2: She is the coordinator.

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1: Hisense si honko yike amresia de nyana nyapa electronic nuzaza pe hahia abe television refrigerator chest freezer kule air conditioner sa nenyabe laser television gas cooker washing machine 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

0: Underground is only 40 minutes past 8. These two have collaborated on a couple of musics, a couple of songs. I don't think they are just musics. A couple of songs. King Promise and Mr. Easy. They call this one See What We Have Done. Taking us to exactly 41 minutes past 8 here in our studio. Still the Gold Morning Conversation. Nancy?
1: Yes, sir. And the National Lottery Authority, in partnership with the Lotto Agents Association of Ghana, wishes to inform all agents and writers operating under the NLA licensed private lotto operators that with a deadline for the extension of the mandatory registration, a deadline NLA compliance team will conduct visits to ensure full enforcement. All agents or writers who have registered and paid should display their stickers prominently on their kiosks or containers for verification by players and the NLA compliance team. Any agent or writer who has not registered will not be permitted to sell lotto or lottery products in Ghana, and if you do so, you face the full rigors of the law. Remember, no sticker, no sales. For more information, please visit their website today, and that is www.nle.com.gh, or you call the customer care center on 0302-671-644 or 0302-671-645. Remember, games are for persons who are 18 years and above, so you play responsibly. NLA development through games. Now, what if your child's school could be more than just a place for academic work? What if it could be a home away from home, a place where your child learns, discovers talent, builds confidence, and prepares for a successful future? Welcome to Platinum Montessori School, established in 2010 and located at Anya NIC. At Platinum Montessori School, they combine the GES curriculum with the Oxford International Curriculum and STEM education to give their learners a well-rounded education. Now, Platinum Montessori School has been recognized as the overall best school in the BCE, in the Gas Central Municipality and the Greater Accra Region for an impressive run of 10 years from 2016 till date. And at Platinum, education goes beyond the classroom. Your child can explore talent and develop new skills through exciting extracurricular activities, including music, swimming, ballet, taekwondo, cadet sports, and brass band, among others. Boarding facilities are also available for children from as young as 2 years through to JHS 3, and admissions are currently ongoing for learners from 3 months to JHS 3. So you can call for inquiries and admission on 0246-558-642 or 0302-939-241. Platinum, they say, learning today, leading tomorrow. And Platinum Montessori School is a home away from home. So all of you in and around Anya NIC, you know Platinum is the best place to take your children. It's the best place to take your kids. 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

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Use the NIA-approved biometric verification system. 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

0: because this morning we are also talking about the RTI work. Yes, we're talking about the right to information. Well, you just write to somebody and say, give me this, and then you can use it later and say, our investigations, we have intercepted.
1: People are abusing.
0: It's not an abuse.
1: This thing.
0: It's not abuse. It's a right. We are entitled to. I can ask for any document I want from anyone, and I can decide to say I have intercepted. Interesting.
1: So you apply, you get it, and then you are saying you intercept.
0: You have intercepted. Anyway,
1: then when you apply, you don't get it, you are making noise.
0: That is when you will come and write that I have applied for this. Okay, so yesterday NMD did some work on this matter of computerized school placement program. We promise you will conclude this show today by having a discussion, a short discussion on this matter of ECG.
1: Yeah.
0: And what happens to the ECG? It's a big matter. I don't know if the time will be enough for us to discuss it. If we are not able to, we'll move it to tomorrow and talk about it. And also, we also know that Mama Yariga, the now Minister for Local Government and Rural Development and Religious Affairs. You will not find friends in that with us. We will not change our mind because it is you. You must understand one thing. A position one. Don't make liars out of us. We won't agree to that. So whatever it is you are thinking, think well. Because you won't have many friends.
1: Okay. But it's appearing that his initial position has been somehow amended.
0: That's why I'm saying that.
1: It's making sense more small. But we need further and better particulars.
0: No problem. I won't disagree with it under the Ekufo Addo, and all of a sudden agree with it under Mahama. It won't happen. So that one, it will not happen. Let's be clear. There's also, okay, so like I said, the computerized school selection and placement program. Yeah. We'll come to them shortly, but before that, listen to some of the concerns. We also understanding this morning that some order has been restored at the resolution center. But first, listen.
2: About a school, but the school my daughter gets, I'm not happy for that. They send her to Tema. This school, where I'm living at Kanda, how can children living at Kanda will go to Tema for this school? And I even went to Tema to see if I'll get a body, and they told me that no, they have only they have there, and then they have, if I want to apply for it, unless they give me approval. They have hostel, they don't have body. So how can I give my daughter 14-15 years hostels? So I'm not comfortable with that. That's why I came back to find a replacement.
3: Okay.
2: She attended with the same colleague, but those even under her get nearly the best listen.
3: Okay.
2: Yeah, and how you told the child at Tema, this school is not even at a body school, and then that presec, I do not choose that presec. And then it appears they give her presec.
3: Okay.
2: So I came here for the replacement. Okay. That's why I'm here.
4: Okay, school on matter. Okay. So results in the buy any. You can get results in the fine. You were in school. I mean, seen the eating a high pay school. Well, actually, it's a repent. It's a repentance. Say. And see, depending.
3: Okay.
4: I don't see the meeting I had in any BBA.
3: Okay. Mommy, but so, before I'm selected schools, no? They were made to understand, say, I'm selected 5 schools, right? The 5?
5: 8
3: schools. Okay. But so, and results never answer, I'm too sure.
4: Right?
3: And to make sure results now, one day, so, now they're too sure. Is it a fact, say, Obano or Passe? And away, and I say, be a result, aren't only the schools now or picking.
4: Okay, what can they win? 35.
3: Okay,
4: now my bamboo, only 36.
3: Okay,
4: and see, I see school number for number high school is away and sign the woman sign the woman. No, so my banner fire. No, so still when you're school.
5: The reason why I'm a banner is say, me banner. Obviously, you choose to board in 5 day 3. You choose to school, you choose to yard your fire, dear. But baby, I'm a one, and baby, I'm a banner one. They move one. You are cry. You are near my mamma. Your mamma is school. Ashama. To me, come by the beer. Only 13 years. Want to me, come by the beer. See me, what has a moon to summer me, poor Muchoa.
3: Until Oden and Yes, Obana in Chusuna Winya, Utusu, Ashamano, and Omdamano.
5: Yeah, Utusu, but why no one? See me, poor Mucho, Mucho, we've been on your farm, Mammy Capra, only Utusu, your
0: You see, there are some things that are happening during this placement that does not make sense.
6: Doesn't
0: How can somebody
6: all.
0: Get a school? Print out. They have print out. They are holding print out. That says that they are supposed to go to. Some people get to the campus and then they say they've not been placed in that school. Mm. They go back and check and find out that they've been placed in another school.
6: Yeah.
0: How does that work? How
1: System
0: is that? So, what is happening?
6: So, no, look at
0: you
6: this.
0: You see, there are many things that
1: System
0: happen.
1: Manipulation.
6: This is my somebody I know.
0: Okay.
6: So she went and the mother, they printed out Edujemfi Alexia Inshura.
0: Okay.
6: Your placed school, Tema Senior High.
0: So she was placed in Tema Senior High.
6: Placed, index number is here, her name is here, placement details, every keep this information for enrollment. It is here. Program. General Science, it is here. Your play school, Tema Senior High. And they have even given her 502 General Science. So, like...
0: Yeah, okay, so everything, you know the course you're going to do.
6: Yes.
0: You're going to the boarding house, all of that.
6: Yes.
0: All those details
6: Boarding
0: are
6: house,
0: present.
6: Everything okay. is here. Boarding, it's here.
0: Okay.
6: Only for them to go the following day, check the thing. They said it has been changed to... Teshi Presby Senior High School.
0: How is that possible?
6: And now they are giving her D instead of the boarding facility that they are giving her in the other school. Do you get? Some parents now feel that they don't have a choice. So you just place my child. But make sure that because of where we are coming from, give her a boarding school,
0: yes,
6: so that she can
0: so be place there. Them anyway.
6: Yeah, just place them for us, okay. But now, this is not the school she chose. The Tema Senior High was not her school. Mm-hmm. Fine, you didn't give her. But when they got to know that, okay, they are giving her Tema Senior High and they are giving her boarding, they said, oh, it's okay. Let her go. Then the next moment, you have changed it and you are not even giving the boarding facility. You are giving her a day. And that's about 13-year-old child.
1: The schools are doing business with the placement.
6: And going to Teshi and back. And I don't know.
0: The schools do not control the placement.
6: No.
0: Yeah. No.
6: The schools once, are not in charge of the placement.
1: Once outside the placement...
6: Yeah.
1: The manual selection, I'm sure the school has a role to play in it.
0: No, I'm saying that there's clarity.
6: Yes.
1: Okay.
0: As to what percentage goes where. You said 30% goes to public schools.
1: Mm-hmm.
0: 60% is even up for competition. It's not like as if private schools get it.
1: Yeah.
0: Okay. So the private schools have to compete for their places. Public schools compete for those same places with them and then get an additional 30%. Okay.
6: Mm-hmm.
0: So there's a 10% hanging.
1: Mm-hmm.
0: But within that 90%, there should be certainty.
1: Yeah.
0: Okay. When you place someone in a school, how come the very next moment the person goes back and checks and something else happens?
1: Yeah.
6: You people are frustrated.
0: What is happening in this system? I am saying that I have said one thing and I'll say it again. Anger builds up over small things.
1: Yeah.
0: Be careful. You are playing with fire. Anyway, Adam, you did something.
1: Anyway.
6: This thing is very, Sana, trust me, very frustrating.
1: Mm.
6: See, the story I'm telling, the data or the information I'm giving right now, It's a parent who is not in this country.
1: You see?
6: But because of the child's education, she has to come down.
0: Something that could have been done weeks. On her behalf by another person.
6: She's left the UK and she's in the country. Mm. And when she came and said and saw, oh, they have placed her at Tema Senior High, she said, oh, that's fine. They chose the Bree Girls and some other schools, but they didn't get. When they placed her at Tema Senior High, boarding, she said, oh, that's fine. She was very comfortable. She was okay. The next moment, when she was ready to take the child to school, you have changed it. And you are giving her boarding a day school. Okay. I don't know.
0: You open her to things. Exploitation. That's usually what
6: exactly
0: happens.
6: Exactly. Yeah. That is it.
0: You open the person up for it. You see, I think we can avoid some of these
1: things. Yeah,
0: because you cannot have a, you cannot introduce a system since, is it 2009 or 2008?
6: Yeah, almost in the 20th year of running this.
0: We still have this.
1: More than 20 years.
6: Yeah.
1: Oh. 26 years.
6: So I remember the message somebody sent yesterday that the child, okay, did well, went through Montessori school from nursery to BC, had 8 months, chose science at Achimota, but ended up being given general art at
0: Yes, Tema, and I was asking whether he chose school.
6: Now, when I asked, he said that, no, she didn't pick that school.
1: Oh.
6: And this thing actually, so she said, he said that this happened actually last year. And okay. I did not bother to fight it.
1: Okay.
6: I arranged another school for her privately.
1: See.
6: Do you get it?
1: Too bad.
0: See, this thing needs to.
6: Oh.
1: Anyway, so we did some. About,
0: so how long?
1: Some research on the CSPS thing. The initial thing, we were looking at 10 years from 2016 to now. But yesterday you asked a question when it started.
6: Hmm.
1: It started in mid-2000.
0: Mm-hmm.
6: Mm.
1: Major review happened in 2009 when it became apparent that there are problems, bottlenecks, and challenges.
0: Okay, okay.
1: So the first major review happened
0: in 2009. Okay.
1: So what was the CASPS meant to fix? It was introduced to replace manual SHS and TVET admission with a computerized process. Remember that? Yes, to replace manual placement with computerized.
0: I went to a manual system, yes.
1: Now,
0: yeah.
1: The original goal was to reduce human discretion.
0: Human discretion, okay.
1: Speed up placement and make admission fairer.
0: Okay.
1: This year happens to be the best placement rate year.
0: This year?
1: Yes, it happens to be the best.
0: What percent? What are we looking at?
1: 87%, that's what said.
0: 87%, yes. That's impressive.
1: Best, yes.
0: Yeah. So they have 13% problem.
1: Yes.
0: That's still high.
1: But there's people are still complaining there's queue and then oversubscription issues remain.
0: Okay. Oversubscription of some schools.
1: Some schools.
0: Okay.
1: The category A schools.
0: Okay.
1: Major bottlenecks seen over the years.
0: Mm-hmm.
1: Oversubscription of a small group of elite category A schools.
0: Mm-hmm.
1: Demand for boarding places far exceeding available residential capacity.
0: Mm-hmm.
1: Good candidates sometimes failing to get any of their selected schools.
0: Mm-hmm.
1: Wrong school, wrong program, wrong residential status, or distant day school placement. So this thing has been there from the very beginning.
0: Daniel Fenyin speaks for the Ghana Education Service. Thank you very much for your time. Good morning to you.
7: Good morning, my brother, and thank you for the opportunity.
0: First, it is worth noting that it looks like this year, somehow we've seen significant improvement when it comes to getting the placement correct. So let me start from there. What was done to address whatever problems, or these are improvements that have been happening over the period?
7: I should indicate that being able to automatically place 87.3% of the students through the automatic placement is the highest we have seen in the past 8 to 10 years. So on that score, it is very highly commendable that we have or we are getting close to 90%. Even the remaining who may have scored grade 9 in either math or English or both are due for self-placement. In fact, as we speak, the self-placement is currently ongoing. We hope that by the close of this week, the self-placement module and, of course, all outstanding issues would have been resolved as well. If that is done by the end of this week, you should expect that senior high schools in Ghana will be receiving the highest number of enrollment we have recorded in our history. We are getting close to 600,000 Ghanaian children moving from junior high to the senior high school level. For us as managers of the sector, this is definitely a commendable step. Indeed, the focus or the aim is to hit 100% perfection. But as human as the process is, as human as the process could be, you would agree with me that anything human beings are involved, you may not be able to get 100% perfection. But if we're able to score about 90% on any standard, that is a grade A, or that is a very good mark to hit or to meet. And so, yes, there are one or two things to fix, which, of course, have resulted in the establishment of the resolution centers across the nation, where we are receiving the concerns, we are receiving outstanding issues and addressing them in time. However, the steps that have been made so far have been great. The concerns that we are getting to, we are addressing them as and when they come. But this year too, you are not, as a student, to travel to the school just to collect your prospectus, just to collect your admission letter. You can do all that in the portal. And so, in fact, you can choose to be in the house, do everything. Then on the 18th September, 18th of this month, that should be about a week with some days away, you just walk into your school and the school will give you your class, assign you your house, and then academic business continues from there. So this year, to a very large extent, has been stress-free to a large extent, and we hope that this continues. We are still receiving concerns and feedback anyway, because we want to improve upon the system.
0: One of the, in fact, we'll commend you for the automatic placement. Some of those automatic placement involves people who goes to check. I realize I am placed in Presec. I print it out, ready to go to school. Some have even gone there and found out that no, the people at Presec are saying, your name is not part of those who have been placed here. You go back, check, and you are now placed maybe in Sogakope Senior High School day. What happens under those circumstances?
7: I should say that you are the exact reason the Resolution Center has been set up. In fact, when you hear Resolution Center, it simply means a center where we solve issues. So if you have any peculiar challenge, you have seen any concern that you believe must be addressed by the officers, just get in touch with any of the resolution centers across the nation. In fact, every regional education office is automatically a placement center. Get in touch and all your issues will definitely be addressed. Our focus is not to deny any Ghanaian child access to senior high, and definitely we are going to make sure every concern has been taken care of.
0: So no matter what the issue is, you expect the people to turn up at the resolution centers. Are you set up? Because yesterday we were talking about the numbers as against the slow pace of addressing those problems. Parents need to prepare for these children to go to school, among others. The setup people are complaining about.
7: I should honestly admit that even though we continuously mention that there are actually 17 centers across the nation, we don't only have centers in Accra.
0: 17. So,
7: 17. In fact, all regional education offices are resolution centers. So if you are in central region, you don't have to travel to Accra. If you are in the north, Bono is Volta, Ahafo. You don't have to travel to Accra. You only have to go to your regional education office and your issues will be addressed. I think we are seeing some good number at the NAT hall, because a lot of people still feel more comfortable coming to the national level. But you don't need to come to the national level at all.
0: Oh, so that's the problem. There are people leaving the regional centers, and instead of going to their regional centers, they are turning up in Accra.
7: Yes, in fact, you let your reporters report from the Volta Regional Education Office or Central Regional or Bono East or Savannah Region, and you realize that they literally have no numbers there. Even though the officers are ready to address their issues, literally, they don't even have any body there, because almost everybody is heading to Accra. We are reminding ourselves again that Ghana is not Accra. GES has largely decentralized. And so when you go to any of your regional education offices, you should be addressed, your concerns should be addressed.
0: And let me conclude by asking you, you were talking about the human interface. In fact, one of the reasons we introduced this is to get as much as possible, get rid of the human interface. Where is the problem coming from? Because you say where human beings are involved. What level of involvement is creating some of the challenges you have to resolve through the Resolution Center?
7: In fact, when I mentioned that where human beings are involved, I mean at almost every step of this placement system, human beings are involved. And the placement system begins from the selection of the schools. Right from the selection of the schools, it is the students, of course, with their parents, who do the selection. Some mistakes happen at that point. I give you an example. You will be shocked. There are some students who select, who write their name, select their schools, but when it comes to gender, they are male, but they write female. Sometimes, not deliberately, of course, sometimes mistake. So right from the selection of the schools. And then at the point where, after you have done your selection, your school, and in most cases, the head of the school, or sometimes the ICT coordinator in the school, would have to input the data of the students into the system. At the point of the input, sometimes mistakes are recorded there. So when we even talk of mistakes, we don't only mean when it goes to the placement alone. Even the selection of the school and the input of the data from the school level, the state level, up onto the national level, sometimes there are challenges. And you would agree with me that these levels where the students are to select their own schools, they are human processes. And we literally cannot do anything about it, because the child obviously has to select their school. And so we are, since last year, we started with sensitization. We go around, we educate them before they do the selection of the schools. We hope to strengthen the sensitization. We hope to make sure that the students have been able to select their schools appropriately, the school code, the name of the school, the program, and all other relevant information they will need at the school level, so that at the national level, we don't get to see too many inconsistencies from the school level and then the district level. Yeah.
0: Daniel, always a pleasure talking to you. Thank you very much.
7: Thank you. Thank you, brother, for the opportunity.
0: Daniel Feni is head of public relations, Ghana Education Service. He's saying that there are problems from the beginning. So the person who has to enter the details of a student, sometimes they get certain things wrong. One of the things that I am I think that we need to address as urgently as possible is the mindset that last year, no, somebody got 37, but I got Achimota, so I'm applying for it.
1: Yes,
0: please.
1: Yes.
0: If you feel you have failed, there's nothing that can be done to help you. Choose school that is coterminous with your failure. So don't come and waste our time. If they give you a Achimota, that is their problem. But now they let you see your results. So if you see your results, you realize that you haven't done well enough to enter into a Achimota, please do not do that. And parents, do not try to force your children into such schools creating problems. There are those who use money to change your placement.
1: Yeah, that's correct.
0: Yes. So we need to be able to deal with some of those problems. Adam, you were talking about some, you said the challenges that we're experiencing.
1: Yes.
0: I've always been.
1: They've always been there. I mean, self-placement difficulty, when attractive vacancies run out quickly, portal printing, data upload and complaint resolution challenges.
0: Okay.
1: Resolution centers becoming annual crisis point for parents and candidate.
0: Okay.
1: So, how distressing is this for parents? Parents, most of whom are market women and traders, have to stay in long queues for days. They were there yesterday.
0: Okay.
1: They are there today. Usually, the people who have what it takes usually don't join queue. It is those who don't have what it takes are the ones that end up in queues.
0: Okay.
1: So it also becomes a cost to parents. Some have to move from far to converge at one location to have their. I still don't understand why the resolution center is not digitized. You don't have to be there physically. This issue can be addressed on a digital platform. I was called from a school in Hohwe during the school selection days, and it's a private school. I don't know if in my mind, I thought this apply across the country.
0: Mm-hmm.
1: It is the school that supervise the school selection.
0: Okay.
1: So you, the child, you go there with your parent, but the school would supervise it. So every entry error is removed right from the beginning.
0: Okay.
1: So I'm surprised hearing that students themselves input the, you know, the details during the selection process. I think it shouldn't be done.
0: No, most JSS students. I think what happens typically is they say they do it at the schools nowadays.
1: Yes.
0: Yes. So the parents fill the form. They hand it over to the school.
1: So the
0: SM, you know this is better. They said they hand it over to the schools.
8: Parents in a failure. How many bread schools?
0: Okay.
8: No, mama, she must have corano. The resource now, she say. Schools now are fun. Obinya mubia. So they sit down with the parents.
0: Okay.
8: And sana, mama, schools in the input to resource.
0: Okay. So the schools, they enter those results. Okay. So the schools will advise you as to the best way to proceed.
8: Yes.
0: Based on the results of your child. Okay. So it is not like, but how will somebody sit in there, sit somewhere and say that to last year my friend got 40 and got a chimota.
8: So when you say Ebia last year me nene na area, me nene ya one potem.
0: Yeah.
8: Unya 40. But yes, to unya achimota as an example. Yes. Now then, I mean, you're 35.
0: You see the kind of Ramadan
8: so
0: around in this country.
8: So, but what is the problem? I'm going to say to the BIA, parents in the Korana, a year didn't be normally cool school. Say, parents now follow up now on Quack, and Korana be home to Mrs. Sam. Yeah, or here, ABIA. Now down for year, school be another down for me 5 hours now. On who draws it, and yet says, Sam, we mum before we show. Problems
0: so the parents typically will have to go with those
8: so to ensure what making it clear say these are the schools.
1: So all these challenges has made the space has made the process a space for exploitation.
0: Obviously.
1: So there was a publication in 2023 by Fourth Estate about how people are extorting money from 7K to 20,000 from parents to help them, you know, have their awards placed in school. Because of all this problem, the current government promised that when they come, they are going to review the CSSPS system and make it very okay.
0: Okay.
1: So they came and then they've done some upgrade, which has led to the improvement we have seen. But there's still problems.
0: Yeah, there will stay.
1: There are still problems. So the problems that I have identified, one of which is the system. The system is not robust enough.
0: Okay.
1: This age we are in, using a digital platform to select school should be very seamless.
0: Okay.
1: Because you cannot even input wrong data. It will not allow you.
0: Okay.
1: Except the spelling of your name. I'm not even sure you are going there to spell your name anyway. Your name is already in the system. A school has, you are supposed to choose a school. Okay. So you are supposed to be guided through the system to choose this. You enter the region you are in. And then you want category A schools, then the schools will come. And these are the criteria, or this is what makes you eligible for that. If you don't meet it automatically, you can't enter. It's region or district based. So you cannot be in Accra and then you'll be placed in Bogatanga. It will never happen.
0: Okay.
1: So once that happens, you realize that the system is not robust enough. Maybe there's a problem. So I think they should fix the system, the platform, the computerized platform, so that once that is solved, I'm sure we'll even hit 98% next year. But until that is done, the errors will continue.
0: Thank you. Thank you for joining us. Okay, 70 minutes past 9. We'll talk about the RTI week, the RTI month, actually, shortly. But before we do that, the Ghana Revenue Authority wishes to remind all withholding tax agents, including VAT withholding agents appointed by the Commissioner General, that withholding taxes must be paid to the Domestic Tax Revenue Division of the GRA by the 15th of every month. Withholding taxes for August 2026 will therefore be due by Tuesday, 15th September 2026. Withholding taxes include withholding on VAT deducted from suppliers operating the VAT standard rate, employment, payment for the supply of or use of goods, payment for the supply of any works, payment for the supply of services, and all other withheld taxes for August 2026 are due by Tuesday, 15 September. They may also submit hard and soft copies of schedules indicating gross amount, the tax deducted, name or names of taxpayers, and TIN Ghana card PIN from whom the taxes were withheld. Please note that failure to pay tax by due date attracts an interest of 125% of the statutory rate, compounded monthly on the outstanding tax. Kindly get in contact with us by email info@gra.gov.gh or call toll free number 0800 900 110, or by WhatsApp 0552 990000 and 0200 6316 64.
8: SM, yo, and I am called Susie Aba Center for Enso Eho. 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Mr. Oye Bema na or Junso Mohanku to Odia. A CB Men Capsule Sonona, a bit me a boa, na se A B and Awono, ye de aero baby, ashe, a ye ubeman, catetano, a ojun saw brepa, bejun so be no bemomushi show, a CB Men Capsules, a bebwa, oba, upper sales, yes, in view of a fair first one, 24 bar, mutimitra, na, a digitimi befidia, a new wig, I can see, any makeups, I can see, I'm Mr. Kope CB Women Capsules Nibi. 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It was 0247-111671. And I said 0246-578750. 0246-578750. Susie Aba Center, Ghana Ma, and the Mema say, Omo Ed Damwase.
0: We'll be back.
9: 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It fuels families, communities, businesses. Good energy fuels nations. It gets things going and keeps them moving. Good energy isn't just what we do, it's who we are. Goyal, good energy.
10: Abisoko, Womebe Restaurant and 2 a.m. Sounds, now face the Mabel's Park, Wonungwala Tade Saint, Wonotica Quantin Ponaso, and Tijumedia Bia Widia Benia Gan and Yane, and in Nigeria Fonia and BH is a jollof rice, plain rice, Bankuni Tilapia, Mabrani Pizza, Eba, any Agushi in Kuobi, Okra Soup, Bitter Leaf Stew, any Afofrobebri. 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

0: Yeah, well, this is Kimani Mwale speaking to you all the way from Kingston, Jamaica, 56 Oak Road. 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

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But like I told you, it's an RTI month again. Sometimes things remember you how long it has been since you did something the last time. So it means that it's been 1 year since I last had somebody in studio to talk about the RTI, the whole arrangement around right to information, the commission and what they do. This morning I'm in the studio, Andrew.

Tomorrow they'll be here. Same time. Yeah. 6 a.m. King, they are on. We are into 252 days out of the 365. So the mathematics, the algebraic expression, the Sokatwa, the Pythagoras theorem, the indices and the vectors will tell us that we are left with 113 days. The pie chart, trapezoid and trapezoid. The vertical and the horizontal will tell us that we are left with 113 days to say thank you 2026. When the roots are deep, there's no reason to fear the wind. I told you some time ago, you always make sure you get the great and the best foundation in whatever you do.

0: that the ladies are going to give us a victory today.
1: Korea.
0: Yes, against Sandra, Korea.
1: Listen. First 25 minutes, Ghana will be down by nothing less than 2-3 goals.
0: Mm.
1: Yeah. First 25 minutes, Korea will score Ghana like 3.
0: That one, like 2 days are small. If, if what I saw with Ecuador is the same thing.
1: That's going to happen.
0: That's going to happen, dear.
1: Then they can go down by 4-0.
0: Yes,
1: first half.
0: Yes, that one, dear. I agree with you. If the same thing we saw with Ecuador number kwa wadia.
1: Radinyami.
0: Ndie. Ebaje.
1: Radinyami. Mareku.
2: How are you
1: doing?
2: Ah, by his grace, I'm fine.
1: You thank God for that.
2: Yeah.
1: I mean, can't say producer Tommy in own country. We have no name about.
0: There's no explanation for this.
2: Only pay Metiho. Metiho no matter the who brings here.
0: We pay.
2: We have free cash here.
1: What are you
0: doing?
1: Move to
0: Port Belly.
1: Son of good living.
2: Chrome had here. We are here. Son of good living. And yes, I'm a fool, naked, so but I'm just asking a question. And so social media, see, Papa be a hero, Rome is a sign of good living. I'm sign of good living. Says,
1: no,
2: we are no, and I will be BBI, you be no, yeah, with a sign of good living.
1: Papa, and he
2: is
1: a Papa, and I know
2: you. Yes, I didn't cry.
1: Papa, and I say. Papa Ben, no boy dia.
2: Dia na uhuru a. Oh.
1: Papa Ben.
2: Wo bia man bia wi mini di. Ano pa na mnu mu hita. Wi mini di.
1: Eric Kwachi Henny Milbury Massachusetts is tuned in live and he says he likes the UEFA Champions League sound.
2: Oh, okay.
1: Yeah. Good morning to you. No, no, it's afternoon here. So afternoon in Milbury, Massachusetts. Mm-hmm. Sandrine.
0: Yes, Mufti.
1: Let's do tidbit. My body is tired.
0: Oh, sorry about that. Mm. It's midday with the Go Talk Sports team. Time for sports tidbit from around the world. And I'm your host, Sandra Ahin. We start in Poland. Yesterday's FIFA Under 20 Women's World Cup matches ended with 4 highly decisive victories as teams wrap up another round of exciting group stage fixtures. Argentina dominated to secure a massive 8-0 victory over Benin. Brazil shut out Canada, locking in their spot in the knockout with 3-0. The host nation, Poland, fought hard to win 2-1 over Mexico, a single goal difference. And England's heavy offense secured a comfortable 5-1 victory over Tanzania. And the action continues today. 4 highly anticipated FIFA Under 20 Women's World Cup group stage matches as teams in Group C and D battle for crucial points. Our very own Ghana Black Princesses face a critical match against South Korea to keep their knockout round hopes alive following their opening day defeat. The game will be at 1 p.m. Also at 1 p.m., Italy versus New Zealand. And at 4 p.m., France versus Ecuador. And the biggest game of the day, Japan versus USA, with Americans depressed to bounce back after losing their opener to Italy. Ecuador, Italy, and Japan are all looking to secure their second straight wins to put one foot in the next round. To Europe now. The new UEFA Champions League phase kicked off with explosive drama yesterday, delivering 90 total goals across 6 action-packed match day one fixtures. Manchester City won comfortably away from home thanks to Haaland 2 goals against FC Porto. Real Madrid edged 2-1 past Inter Milan in a very close match at the Santiago Bernabeu. Borussia Dortmund, Aston Villa and Real Betis were all won truly 5-goal battles with the exact same 3-2 scoreline against Villarreal, Club Brugge and Lille respectively. And Aikens held on to the clean sheet to take a narrow 1-0 win over Lax. And today's fixtures, Barcelona welcome Feyenoord to a Sporting Cup at 4:45 p.m., looking to bag their first point right out of the gate. VfB Stuttgart versus Viking FK at 4:45 p.m. Then massive battles in the prime evening slot at 7 p.m. Napoli versus Arsenal and Liverpool versus Atletico Madrid both locked down the evening. PSG opened their European home campaign at the Parc des Princes against Slovan Bratislava at 7 p.m. and Sporting CP versus Galatasaray at 7 p.m. In other sports news, Ghana captain Jordan Ayew has completed his move to Sheffield United, signing

a one-year contract with a championship club. The 34-year-old forward joins the Blaze as a free agent after his contract with Leicester City expired at the end of last season. Sheffield United have now filled their 25-man squad with a sign of the experienced Ghana international, who links up with Chris Wilder's squad immediately. Medeama, Nations FC and Apimda Akua ladies represented their trophies to President John Mahama during a courtesy visit to the Jubilee House on Tuesday. The three clubs were invited to the seat of government following their success in Ghanaian football last season and their qualification to represent the country in continental competitions. Medeama presented the Ghana Premier League trophy after being crowned champions. One Nations FC presented the MTN FA Cup trophy following their historic transfer in the domestic cup competition. Apendankwa ladies, meanwhile, presented the Women's Premier League trophy after winning the Women's Top Flight title and subsequently represented Ghana in the UEFA B Women's Champions League qualifiers, where they reached the final. The visit provided an opportunity for the clubs to engage with President Mahama and discuss the state of Ghanaian club football and the challenges facing teams competing on the continent. President John Mahama has announced 342,000 Ghana cedis financial package for Medeama Sporting Club to support their CAF Champions League campaign. And finally, President John Mahama has also called for improvements in refereeing to help restore confidence and competitiveness in Ghanaian football. Speaking during a meeting with a representative of Ghanaian clubs at the Jubilee House, President Mahama said concerns about officiating are affecting the credibility of domestic league and contributed to decline in spectator numbers. To close with, Carlos Queiroz is expected to arrive in Ghana this week after being reappointed as Black Stars head coach ahead of the 2027 African Cup of Nations qualifier. That's your midday sports update.

0: to do any example.
1: Okay.
0: And papa person said that's nobody on the Ufri to do Ufri Badina ba to do traffic cleaner is on your right side. Obi anywhere Ufri to do you call Madina or Nipata Krabi. That silence now what Madina ever know. How would you free to do ever Madina on the mono? How do I free? But the free Madina on the mono ever a crowd no mono. How do I choke? All the 3 lanes now choke. It who are you little bars over? Ube, Ude, are you little bit more? Ube, waste time. It's not in Tina, you little mono, and for joining 3 lanes in Baku. It's a bus, do double lane, no, obviously, single lane, mono, whatever. But I'm a counter there.
1: But yes, if I.
0: Yefa Achimota Yemfa Matamantu circle
1: okay.
0: The same thing and upon pressure no on the right side for Mama Saman. Every left side now the free Accra to Emma Samabano. That lady no cacrebina pressure was on. It is the bus near ban a pass I six no and a pass seven no. Nipa baby no guachri and bus no yen you one lena ewo baby a hoye leg busy no. Not policy for dinner entry point and exit point. It's in the bus in the room, not policy not direct and not bus in the room. It's in the contempt, it's in banachi, it's a funny panel. Because you could have 1 million buses, 2 million buses. One manage traffic now, all the buses will be caught in the traffic. None of the panic now. And today, you see, only peak hours, and you can yana, contract for the bedroom. Yeka and papa that takes to 8 no and I do and you remember 5 o'clock to 7 more. That I'm not one for so for my coffee. What could I yellow bus? Now to more 3 hours, 4 hours, Uko Madina. That be yes, and I do not wapu Uko Ufie no. I want mobile crowd in no hot traffic in you. I tell money could see one lane now car behind the end of not policy for no and direct money room. But that is it. But I said, depending, I am confused between the control flow and then the dedicated lane.
1: And when you propose alarm, what do you to
0: all? No, no, no. Not control flow, so yeah, but when in a short term in nature, not yeah, yeah. Because you see, I look at Oko, Ekwani Road, Oko, yeah, road network, it will take like 2-3 years.
1: That's true.
0: But you see, when you the only thing I bet my year, I'm a bus, I'm a funny person, but what I say?
1: Okay. But when we talk about that dedicated lane, you know, meaning, sir. Ebra Ayalolu concept in by under President Mahama year one no.
0: Yes.
1: Now that kitchen lays out crew madam. And then you see what happened.
0: Pastor, what was that? Oh no, Ebra and no come about 2016 about it, but
1: yes,
0: fine. It is a Okam resident that may have more on bit my call, Tesano area or from Tesano to circle.
1: Left
0: side the Amton bicycle small.
1: Yes.
0: What the bureau
1: car price.
0: Yes, call bureau. Then who we are to do from Bank of Ghana, my Ghana Commercial Bank one, who threw overhead now, who just on the left side no bureau. But what we say, let me see free power now. I buy from buying no.
1: Yes.
0: I'm best of no.
1: Oh, Samum.
0: No, I'm best of all. Order some of this you can check online. It's. On most proponents are known, that was 2018, 19, 20, and now, and then that is why I you know, as a company, and that's how we have a good, you know. You know, the same now, Matini, I step by step, the same now, Nakupa Yamadom, Matima Yabas, it's now Bass in the British Management, you know. Dedicated lens, you know, any control plan, as a million numbers, it's you and your bus is not one
1: here.
0: And so you're efficient, accessible to be there.
1: Okay.
0: It's not when you agree with control flow, dedicated listener.
1: Okay.
0: It's not maybe from running and no. Yeah, because I said dedicated listener, I'm going to open 2018, 2019, there will be a team person. No. Yeah, and then call law and then call the time and say, she said, no, it's only a yellow bus in one now, but okay, fast for everything.
1: That can maybe such in terms of monitoring one idea actually because Krumha me I'm a driver myself. Say yeah. Toda bina okay stranded or babina traffic eche na even crano ubi convoy trem na wo to be cra di actually be now the call and call at then

0: then and then modi go akwan so that en koba se ayelolo no ayiafa that single no okono obi nkonko di akire
1: aha now in a tie on say untimi nya adebia in isolation aye policy bia ba ye wo stakeholders wo ha e tell mo ye Ghana Highway Authority, your MTTD, your Transport Ministry, even the Ministry for Road, Obama, local government minister, Obama, and yet, na gap for, and say, na yet not say, yet not if we are near find a better road map. We don't just better up a so-called control flow. Yet na yet not if we are near, we say, yeah, you know, stay near, but you know, here na bus in the power room. That person now before we are there must be somebody at all. I say, if you are MTTD, you are back with you
0: now. Okay.
1: Now, the person now, because that lane, you know, obedone, that other lane now. And say, another person, you know, obed directed bus, now I'm join main road now. But what are they?
0: Matias, yeah, pa.
1: It's, those are the measures that I say, yeah, good to a year, yeah. It's, you know, and then it's, you know, meetings upon meetings. Once we are done, yeah, it is holistic in nature, very universal. All the stakeholders, you say we are gapping for now, sorry, say, oh, yeah, control flow. No, that we don't do that. And say, stakeholders in now, but I'm good. And then even, maybe if you want to come, Ministry for Interior.
0: Okay.
1: I want to say, but I'm saying, so your control flow is a bit complex in nature.
0: Okay.
1: It is, so all these stakeholders must come together. Now, find a better road mapper, you bit my app. No blame ya emba. The most important thing is yet me for fun nipa bebre aba. The most important is be easy congestion. The most important thing is nipa ko gu akra tanu bebre. It's na ye. Nipa bia we are giving special bibi ma dabidabi. Eh because ye ko fa nipa no aba na bus na ti ma content be efficient. Wa uti bus ni mun unwe si with time. E be ka kwa no bit ma ja o ka as you are for ayelulu.
0: Oh, I see.
1: Yes, sir. But now my call depend on. I'm from Kasubiam, but maybe we see Mitika because make of bad. Government of Ghana, yeah, it's a fool. And then fool is 17.9. Many truck driver, it's a fool pay. But maybe it means Mitika truck driver, J. Truck driver, J. 10 cities. I mean, it's 10 cities.
0: Ah, more cars, diesel cars, Anna.
1: Diesel cars. That's 7 cities in a major. No, but not like Bejina. Traffic Musa already no mean many truck driver in, I don't know. Petrol now cost of petrol 17.6, AG passenger 10 Ghana, but because bus na kwa mufiye no, this is a tier boson. It's already minimum for bus and kwa mbesi kwa ano so kwa ano. Madi kati 3 cities, 80% is gone. Now sana bejina traffic muta tikuo. Oshi fuo na suni pasi guo wachi iteo.
0: Okay.
1: It would be bus in 1 million ego book anymore. The person now can bus and mother by bus in go. It has been to I am pay for him bus in which my call I'll be funny for the two. And that is why, yeah, I can say, and peak hours, early morning, and then you may now among for a pound a human.
0: Okay, I got two issues now. Menu will be enough for my teenager crying. Number one. It's because of these challenges are what you may highlight your mind.